down to rest in a big field of tall grass. 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I dreamed I was in a Hollywood movie and that I was the star of the movie. This really blew my mind, the fact that me, an overfed, long-haired, leaping gnome, should be the star of a Hollywood movie. But there I was. I was taken to a place

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And then I heard her say, one more time.

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In her hand was a bottle of wine, in the other a glass. She poured some of the wine from the bottle into the glass and raised it to her lips.

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Got Harley Davidson stickers up and down the side.

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And also life can tend to be a little wild. A little Zach wild there.

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I like to just tease. And put your tongue on the tip. And swirl it all around the top.

0: Gary Willis on bass. Kirk Covington on the drum.
1: Ladies and gentlemen, on the guitar, Franco Piccirelli. Franco.

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from the bottom of my heart for coming out of me. I'll be always giving you a good night, man. Thank you. God bless you all.

Alfred Bellow had a partner and he had a rap for the cops. Him and Arthur Dexter Bradley were just out prowling around. Saw two men running out, they looked like middleweights. They jumped into a white car without a state plate. And Miss Patty Valentine just nodded her head.

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Bring him to the hospital and take him upstairs. The wounded man lifts up to his one dying eye. He say, why'd you bring him in here for? He ain't the guy.

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0: 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Here come a little thing called As the Years Go Passing By. You all set? Here we are.
1: Todos los martes a las 20 horas, Long Play. 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En paquitofm.com.